0: say if she can unwrap a pub sub with her feet, oh yeah, she's a keeper.
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0: What do we know about Eddie Vedder? Well, you may know that he's a big Cubs fan, and he's at Wrigley quite often. And we'll go for a couple of drinks after baseball games in Wrigleyville. It's 98 Rock, Tampa Bay's rock station. The other night he was at a bar, and there was only one, and it was a crowded bar, and only one person recognized him as being Eddie Vedder. That's got to be kind of cool. I mean, do you think he is the kind of person, if he is wearing a baseball hat, if you were at, you know, saddled up at a bar and he sat next to you and you guys were drinking like some Natty Ices, do you think he's the kind of guy that you'd recognize?
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Well, I am still thinking about that concert, and I know it's at this point been many weekends ago, but that to me is the sign of a damn good concert and a record to match, man. Shinedown's cover of Simple Man in just a couple of minutes. 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

0: 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That is the band Warning. Their song is Kerosene on 98 Rock. 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I want you to see a concert in September, and I want you to see Turnstile with Hatebreed. This is a it's going to be a real mellow show. 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

Earlier tonight, I played Power Man 5000 for a guy named Rod, who's in St. Pete. And he said, I wanted to hear a song from a band who's got numbers in their name. Well, somebody else hit me up. His name is JT. He's like, Klinger, break out some Seven Dust tonight.

0: with that song.
1: I was talking earlier tonight about that Sublime cruise out of Miami mid-November. Can you imagine that? I wonder if they would turn the 24-hour pizza buffet into more of like a complimentary dispensary.

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Amber asked if I would compare and contrast Alien Ant Farm's cover of Smooth Criminal to Michael Jackson's original. And I was like, do we really need that in our lives? 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

0: I feel like I hear that song and it's like being at the lake on a damn rope swing, 500 feet long. 3 days grace and don't want to go home tonight. This is 98 Rock, Tampa Bay's rock station. Rage Against the Machine in a couple of minutes. And I just wanted to, can we share a quick moment? I just wanted to have a moment with you guys. I don't take it for granted. The reason why 98 Rock is such a beast of a badass radio station isn't because of any of us. It's because of you. Like, if you weren't listening, that would be, well, it would be unfortunate. So you are listening, and I'm saying thank you very much.
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And the guy and I were, the Uber driver and I were talking about Ozzy, and obviously today is the 1 year anniversary of his passing. Why am I talking about that out of Chili Peppers? Because that last rock show with the drum off between Danny Carey, Travis Barker, and Chad.

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He put the wraps on his lawn care business earlier tonight. Works into the early evening. But he's like, hey, man, it's Aussie Day. We want to hear Over the Mountain.

0: I want to dedicate that song to anybody that grew up in a cul-de-sac. If you know, you know, and Shinedown paints the perfect picture of when we were young, a song called Young Again. This is 98 Rock, Tampa Bay's rock station. And I grew up in Bellevue, Washington, outside of Seattle. And then Roswell, Georgia, north of Atlanta. And both of our neighborhoods had cul-de-sacs. And we were also drinking Sunny D.
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What if they replace the 24-hour pizza buffet with like a complimentary dispensary?

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3: From the people who brought you It's the Dog Park comes...

the song with not just a day to remember, but Bill Murray. A song called Always Let You Down. A week from day after tomorrow, final Friday of July, Tim Montana is putting out a new record. This will be on it. This is called Break Me Down.

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The first time I heard that, I was like, holy wowza. Nobody told me that was the collab between Papa Roach and Hanumankind. See you in hell. But then I was like, holy crap, this is bringing the heavy. Nickelback's new record is done. It'll be out late October. This is called Rattle the Cage.

I'm broken. Jimmy's in-laws arrive tomorrow. They stay through Monday. Jimmy doesn't work weekends, but he's told his wife and in-laws he's getting called into work this weekend.

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is one that you will look forward to between now and then. What's up, FFDP? This is 98 Rock. Let's bang out the sounds of Black Veiled Brides and a song called Vindicate on 98 New Rock.

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the sweet smell of Cypress Hill on 98 Rock. It's Crash. Good morning. You can check in on the Talkback feature if you want to right now. Let me know where you're streaming us, all right? I'll lay out the show for you after Papa Roach here on 98 Rock.

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tell you what, I would have liked to have been there when Charles E. Minches unveiled at the World's Fair in St. Louis the ice cream cone, ladies and gentlemen, 122 years ago. Yeah. It may be a part of my three Mississippi trivia question on the show a little later on. So look out for that. Here's Fuel and 98 Rock.

0: Ford, Freak on a Leash on 98 Rock, Tampa Bay's rock station. Good morning, it's Crash. Some of you noticed that we didn't fire off your first laugh this morning at 5:05. That's where we usually do that snippet of stand-up comedy. It's a sample session today. We're pushing that to 6:15, so people that have never heard the first laugh can hear it. You know, so it gives you a little sample of what goes on in other parts of the show. And you can look forward to us doing that every once in a while throughout the next month here, all right? So just consider it a free sample. There you go, all right? As far as three Mississippi trivia, that's coming up at 6:05. You'll get three questions in total there, 6:05, 7:20, and 9:05. Keep track of those three Mississippi trivia questions. Follow our socials, because at 9:30, those questions could end up getting you tickets, which is a hot ticket right now. The Rays versus the Rangers. I don't know if you noticed, but the Rays went up a game, another game, against the Yankees yesterday in the AL East because the Yankees split the series with the Pirates. The Rays won last night against the Blue Jays, so I believe we'll check what the lead is. I believe it's 2.5 games now. I know a Yankees fan out there will correct me on that, but I'll check that here in just a little bit. And if you want to correct me, a research department talkback feature of the free iHeartRadio app. We got Producer X coming in. Astrological outlook for all 12 signs, top of the hour.
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2: All right, 5:56. Good morning, everybody. It's Crash along with Producer X. Good morning, Mr. X.
3: What's up?
2: Scott Thing.
3: Whatever.
2: It's a Friday Eve. We've got three Mississippi Trivia coming up here in just a little bit. Like I said earlier, if you want to join us for three Mississippi Trivia, go right ahead. We're going to have three opportunities for you coming up here.
3: Yeah, talk back feature is always open.
2: Yeah.
3: It's like the Waffle House. There's fights, but...
2: Gets interesting on talkbacks, too.
3: Sure does.
2: Those Rays and Rangers tickets were given away at 9:30. Oh, that's a hot ticket because the Rays now have gained another game on the Yankees.
3: I think we need one more win to enter red hot status.
2: Red hot? Okay.
3: Yeah, there's like on fire is after like three, I think. And then there's red hot Rays when they hit like four or five.
2: They did beat the crap out of the Blue Jays yesterday.
3: So. I love it. They're just beating up on Canada. It's probably for all the smoke that Canada's been sending down into the U.S. Tampa Bay is taking care of business.
2: All right.

0: What you got as far as birthdays today?
1: Well, we will start out with Daniel Radcliffe, a.k.a. Harry Potter, a.k.a. Weird Al Yankovic.
0: Can I guess how old he is?
1: Sure, go for it.
0: Is he 40?
1: 37.
0: 37?
1: Okay. Yeah, and if you're looking for a good watch, The Rise and Fall of Reggie Dinkins is Daniel Radcliffe and Tracy Morgan buddy comedy.
0: It's pretty funny, actually.
1: It's a hilarious show, honestly.
0: I don't know if it's going to last, but it's pretty funny.
1: I hope it does. I mean, I'm all on board with it just because anything Harry Potter's in that he's not Harry Potter, I'm here for. He's 37 today. Let's see. You got Michelle Williams and Destiny's Child hitting 47. Yeah, Monica Lewinsky. It's her birthday today.
0: Monica Lewinsky. Apparently, she's kind of rebounded quite a bit. Is a anti-bullying advocate.
1: I'm sure she got bullied a lot over the years.
0: So sure. Well, good for her.
1: I wonder if people actually went as Halloween as her.
0: I lived through that, by the way. There's a lot of Bill Clintons and Monica Lewinsky's for Halloween around that whole period there. But
1: it'd be weird to have yourself be a Halloween costume for a regular person. She's 53 today. And then you got Noma Garcia Parra, 53. He's hit 2 grand slams in the same game. One of 13 players to ever do it.
0: And he was also in a relationship with
1: probably every
0: Danica Patrick, I believe it was.
1: Every
0: back
1: hot
0: in the day.
1: Actress in the 2000s. He's said 53. Catherine Hahn, 53 for her. Marlon Wayans hitting 54. I have a signed copy of White Chicks by Marlon Wayans. That's like a prize possession. Alison Krauss is 5th all time in Grammy wins, 27. Only woman to win Album of the Year twice.
0: All right.
1: Ahead of a lot of people there. Gary Payton, 58. You had Stephanie Seymour, 58. She was the hot chick in November Rain.
0: I remember.
1: And Slash's birthday, 61. Woody Harrelson's birthday today as well. I could keep going, Crash.
0: It's an A-list birthday. Slash, very cool guy. I got a chance to spend like an hour in the studio alone with Slash.
1: I didn't want to breeze over Slash. Yeah. You had to.
0: Very good. Yeah. Well, 47 years ago, 1979, how about this? The Ayatollah Khomeini banned rock music in Iran.
1: Ooh.
0: It's a big day. Dark day.
1: You gotta watch out when you even mention his name.
0: You gotta watch out for those Iranian mosh pits.
1: Yeah.
0: All right, there you go. What we got for you? Rock, paper, scissors. So we did that yesterday. Today is all about
1: Three Mississippi trivia. Here we are.
0: All right, coming up.
2: It is Thursday, July 23rd. Thank God Mercury goes direct in Cancer. 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
12: 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You jolt awake and start thinking about fueling your gut? 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
3: All right, 3 Mississippi Trivia. We do this every Thursday/Friday Eve. Your destination, the 9:30, is to go through 3 of these questions this morning, all right? So I've got the first one. Producer X is the contestant on this one.
4: Sure.
3: And my question has to do with Monica Lewinsky.
4: All right.
3: Who we just talked about, celebrated her birthday. How old is Monica Lewinsky?
4: 53, I want to say.
3: 53 years old. Well, a lot of people, you know what the situation was with her.
4: Sure.
3: Many years ago with Bill. And it was back in 1998 that Bill Clinton had the famous statement regarding Monica Lewinsky and his relationship with Monica Lewinsky.
4: Okay.
3: This question has to do with the exact wording he used during that very famous statement here. And you've got a few choices.
4: All right.
3: Are you ready? Are you physically and mentally ready for this?
4: I'm ready.
3: All right.
4: I was 10 when this happened.
3: Oh, good.
4: So.
3: Did you ask any questions to the parents? Hey, what is the president talking about?
4: Oh, right, no. We all knew. You didn't need to ask about that one.
3: Like, wow, this guy's in big trouble.
4: I mean, Bill Clinton, I think, taught everybody that.
3: Yeah.
4: At least about what was going on.
3: All right. Well, here's your choices.
4: All right.
3: All right. I'm looking for the exact wording on this. Was it A, I did not have sexual relations with that woman, comma, Monica Lewinsky. B, no, comma, I did not have relationships, sexual relations with that woman, Monica Lewinsky. Is it C, for those who need to know, I did not have sexual relations with that woman, Monica Lewinsky, or D, it wasn't me?
4: The last one was Shaggy, right?
3: Yeah, all right, you know what? I'm gonna give you credit there. The last one actually was Shaggy, so that is a correct answer. And that was a correct statement, not the correct answer.
4: Okay, all right.
3: All right, just so you know,
4: wrong quote attribution.
3: I'm gonna give you the rest of these. All right.
4: Yeah, like I said, I was 10 years old. I remember watching the court case on TV and like him on the stand,
3: sure,
4: and asking what the definition of is. which that one stuck with me as a 10-year-old.
3: That's a trivia question all by itself, right there.
4: That's a different one. I want to say it was no, I did not have sexual relations with that woman. I mean, I always knew it as to end right there.
3: Okay,
4: but that's what I think it was.
3: Your answer is incorrect. Okay,
4: there you go.
3: All right.
4: Somebody quoted on the talkback feature.
3: The correct answer is A.
4: A.
3: I did not have sexual relations with that woman, comma, Monica Lewinsky.
4: Yeah, I didn't.
3: With a straight face.
4: I don't remember the comma part. I did not have sexual relations with that woman.
3: If I want to expand it, it was, I want to say one thing to the American people.
4: All right.
3: I want you to listen to me. He added that. I'm going to say this again. I did not have sexual relations with that woman, Miss Lewinsky. And then he probably walked back behind the curtain and crapped himself after that.
4: It's like, I just...
3: Presidential dump right there. It's like, whoa, that was hard. All right, there you go. That's what we got for you. That is the
4: I wonder what he rationalized it in his head as.
3: I don't know. But it's famous. I'll play the audio a little later on that one. But there's your first of 3 Mississippi trivia questions. Producer X has the next one coming up at 7:20 this morning. All right. And we did a little sample. It's a little sample day today.
4: Okay.
3: So we're going to do the first laugh coming up.
4: All right.
3: Give people a little sample of what we do earlier in the show. Give you a little idea of other places to listen.
4: Yeah.
3: Crash mornings. All right.
4: I'm all for it. Add a little flavor.
3: Nate Bargatze is going to be this one. All right.
4: Sweet.
3: One of the hottest comedians around. Coming up after Marilyn Manson here on 98 Rock.

0: Marilyn Manson on 98 Rock, Tampa Bay's rock station. I just mentioned it earlier. We did not play the first laugh this morning at 5:05 because we're just trying to give you samples of what we do all over the show in case you got a little spot you want to listen, all right?
1: Yeah, you know, fun little way to sample a different part of the show.
0: So consider it a free sample. Last week we did a story on a couple who celebrated their 80th anniversary at McDonald's. We were going, man, 80 years is a long time.
1: Yeah, man.
0: Well, this week there's another couple celebrating their anniversary, and they celebrated their birth and their anniversary at Arby's.
1: Okay.
0: So that was their choice right there.
1: Gotta get them curly fries, that Jamocha shake. Come on, man.
0: It's a party time, man.
1: Those are the people keeping in business.
0: Yeah, 80 years. But here's a snippet of stand-up comedy from Nate Bargatze on those type of relationships for your first laugh.
2: Wake up on the wrong side of the bed. Need a laugh? Well, homie, we got you. Grab a coffee. Let's chuckle. This is First Laugh. 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
3: And wives are the ones that keep it together the longest in a relationship. If you see an old married couple, like they're 80, the wife is just, she's with it. And her husband's like, where are we at right now? Like he, I mean, our brains fall off a cliff, dude. Like they're, she's the only reason he's out because she's like, you better get out and let people see you a little bit. It's like some zookeeper walking some old gorilla around. 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
2: Yeah, we did.
1: 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I'm going to throw back the audio.
2: Guy was...
1: Like, he was pumped, dude.
2: He was stoked. But you know what? Hey, you do that, that's what I'm doing $1,000. Too, though, honestly.
1: I don't know what my reaction would be. Probably a lot of F-bombs right there. Yeah. But all right, so make sure you're listening up and keep us number one presets of the free iHeartRadio app so you can get a chance at $1,000. Coming up, morning quickie, couple songs away here. What you got?
2: I got the proposed tax plan and the numbers that are associated with it, and it's not great.
1: Oh, the property tax thing.
2: Yeah, okay. The math is mathing on this one, and it ain't great.
1: Tommy Lee was on the Dax podcast,
2: sure,
1: which you can get on the iHeartRadio app. He revealed something. You know, they did some crazy things.
2: Yeah.
1: But what they did with booze, it will blow your mind, the audio. I had to make sure this was real, but wait till you hear the audio.
2: Okay.
1: They set the bar for the lowest you can go, I think.
2: When
1: on
2: you
1: this
2: said
1: one.
2: Tommy Lee exposed something, my mind went in a different way.
1: He exposed a lot, but two songs away here. Morning Quickie, 98 Rock. Good morning.

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2: It's going to be a scorcher.
3: 94 on the coast. 94 plus. Those feels like temperatures through the roof with lots of humidity, but the dry air is going to be thinning out and actually creating a little bit more of a heat wave here in the next couple days. Best chance for rain coming up Saturday and Sunday, Producer X.
4: All right.
3: We got some rain yesterday in Carrollwood, by the way.
4: I live in the Sunshine City, St. Pete, man. We don't get rain very much.
3: Gotcha.
4: Blows right over and hits you people in Tampa.
3: All right.
4: We'll start over in St. Pete, actually, yesterday, where I'm sure you heard what happened, Crash. As a 47-year-old was caught up in a standoff on I-75 South after...
3: there was a lot of gunfire in that
4: He shot and killed a mother of four, city worker.
3: She was, like, driving a front-end loader or something like that, and...
4: It's a domestic dispute.
3: Yeah.
4: Just gone wildly
3: sad.
4: Wrong. And they got the guy, I don't know if it was a guy, but they
3: He survived this?
4: Yeah, it was a standoff, and they... I don't know if they shot him and wounded him, but they took him into custody, and now he's gonna have to answer for what he, you know, what he did.
3: Wow.
4: So.
3: Crazy situation.
4: Yeah, it was absolutely crazy. If you were caught up in that mess yesterday on 75 South because it was in the middle of the afternoon, guess where it's the busiest?
3: Yeah, that's right there.
4: Is right there.
3: I don't know how many rounds I heard go off on there, but we don't normally do hard news that much.
4: That one just kind of took off. That was as close to my neighborhood, honestly. Yeah. Like, I don't live that far from where that stuff happened, but.
3: All right.
4: Yeah, we'll move on from there. We'll take a ride over to Tampa, where a new fiscal study came out over the proposed homestead tax plan that is going to be on the ballot in November about cutting the property taxes.
3: What's the skinny on it?
4: Allowing people to homestead their houses at a higher level. We're talking $150,000, $250,000 threshold.
3: Rather than cutting them all together, they're talking about making it.
4: They're going to make it more accessible for people to do it, which is going to save your tax purse. Your homeowner is going to save some money in the tax money they got to put up. But your local government, it's coming right out of their pocket because that's where that money goes to.
3: What was the number that I saw?
4: The numbers were staggering. $12 billion over handfuls of, like, you know, over a stretch of years.
3: Yeah.
4: But half a million every year for the next handful of years is where, like, that's the money that fixes your roads, pays for your libraries, like, pays for stuff.
3: I just urge everybody to just do a little research and see with your local municipalities and see how that would affect you before you vote either way.
4: Right. This one you want to be very, very informed on. It requires a 60% voter approval to pass in November. So
3: the pretty important stuff there.
4: Very important to start looking at now. We'll take a quick plane ride over to France. Where they're in the news because they just banned social media for anyone under the age of 15. Nationwide.
3: Wow.
4: First country in the world to do it. And they have a plan to go ahead and do it September 1st. They're cutting off creations of new accounts for kids 15 and under.
3: If you're grandfathered in, basically.
4: You got until January 2027 if you have an account right now in France. So they're setting the bar right now. Regardless of what the stipulations are, they're setting the bar for everyone else in the world. When it comes to social media and your kids.
3: What do you guys think about that? What's the thought of that? Just imagine that segging over to the United States. What's your thoughts?
4: Land of the free.
3: 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But I kind of like it, man. I'm not going to lie to you, but they're sure that if you want to poo-poo on that, hit the talkback feature of the free iHeartRadio app on that one.
4: Yeah, right? It goes all the way down to even phones being banned in schools as well. So like I said, the precedent is being set here. Anything else we want to ban, talkback feature, open.
3: What other things should have age requirements one way or another?
4: There you go.
3: Because that comes up a lot. 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
4: Uh-huh.
3: You can get it on the iHeartRadio app.
4: Yeah.
3: Another reason to get it. You know, you've heard the crazy stuff, right? The diaries, the heroin diaries and stuff like that. The books
4: of the crazy times they did.
3: This is he's telling Dax what they did with Jack Daniels. This is him talking about the whole situation. This is nuts right now.
5: I was with my bass player, and we were doing heroin, and we ran out, and it's like, what are you going to do? We unscrewed the cap on a fifth of Jack and filled up the cap with Jack and then pulled a couple syringes and we're shooting Jack Daniels. I was like, it was at that moment where I went, okay, we can just drink this, but we're shooting it.
6: Right.
5: This is wrong, and somebody's going to die.
7: Do you even remember the sensation of shooting booze? Did it do anything differently?
5: Yeah. You could taste it.
3: Oh, wow.
5: You know,
3: wow.
5: Like you taste heroin.
3: That is nuts.
4: He is
3: still alive. This guy is still alive.
4: But yet my doctor says I have to be cautious. What the heck, man?
3: Drink with confidence.
4: What in the world?
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0: Stone Temple Pilots on 98 Rock, Tampa Bay's Rock Station. Good morning. It's Crash, producer X. Scott.
1: What's up, man?
0: Hey, we just, earlier, last hour, we mentioned the fact that it's Slash's birthday today.
1: Sure is.
0: There is a debate kind of surrounding, on his birthday, actually, on the greatest guitar riff of all time. When you mentioned that, I mean, Sweet Child of Mine, that first guitar riff right there, that's, when you let that go, everybody knows what it is, right?
1: 100%. It's iconic, and I wonder if Slash is bored of playing it at this point.
0: I mean, that's the moneymaker right there.
1: And it's the one that's going to keep him in a big house.
0: Right. If you had to say, you know, as far as ranking the best guitar riff of all time.
1: Like an intro?
0: Yeah, I mean, that one guitar riff, we're like, yeah, that's the one that's the Levi's of guitar riffs right there.
1: I think that's the one.
0: Is that the one?
1: That might be the one. I don't know. Off the top of my head, I don't think there's a better one.
0: Somebody's got a light bulb in their head right now on the subject. And happy birthday to Slash, by the way.
1: Yeah.
0: One of the best to ever do it. What's the greatest guitar riff of all time? All right, so think about that. 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Here's Papa Roach and 98 Rock. Cut me.

0: Slash turns 61 years old today, and it's right seems to be right in the middle of a controversy on the internet about the best guitar riff, the greatest guitar riff of all time.
1: I feel like that's always in question.
0: Yeah, and there's lots of right answers on there, and there's some wrong answers too, but TalkBack featured the free iHeartRadio app.
2: What's going on, Crash? The best guitar riff intro of all time has got to be Enter Sandman by Metallica. Gotcha. Absolutely. When you hear it, you know what's going down.
0: All right, there you go. That's an opinion right there.
1: I kind of want to know what he thinks is going down when that song comes on.
0: What is going down?
1: What's going
0: when
1: down?
0: When that song goes down. All right, we'll look for more of those coming up in just a little bit from you. Get your participation on the TalkBack feature there. I got that second three Mississippi trivia question coming up from Producer X in minutes on 98 Rock.

Swamp Ass season in Tampa Bay, where your thighs stick together harder than a couple at a Nickelback concert. Look at

0: Godsmack on Tampa Bay's Rock Station, 98 Rock. It's Crash, Producer X here, July 23rd, 2026. Another episode of Three Mississippi Trivia.
1: Yeah, I'm right.
0: All right, so you're up on this one, Producer X. You guys have already seen one of them, by the way. Make sure you check out our socials if you want to get some more info on that question. And we've got a question from Producer X. You never know what direction he's going to go in with his Three Mississippi Trivia
1: question. Yeah, you never do, honestly. But today, we're going to focus on some Guns N' Roses, okay? Now, it is Slash's birthday.
0: Here.
1: This isn't related to Slash.
0: Okay.
1: All right? This is related to Stephanie Seymour.
0: Stephanie Seymour was in a video.
1: She was engaged to Axl Rose for a while.
0: Right.
1: And she was, yes, the sexy girl from the November Rain video. It's also her birthday today.
0: Oh, really?
1: Yeah. Oh. So my trivia question is along the lines of a trilogy of music videos. There's three of them, November Rain being the first one.
0: Okay.
1: Stephanie Seymour was in two of the three videos.
0: You know what?
1: There's a third one that was completing the trilogy that she was not a part of due to their breakup.
0: Oh, okay.
1: All right.
0: All right.
1: So the question is, what song was she not a part of? Now, the two were November Rain and Don't Cry. Those were the two videos she was in.
0: Okay.
1: There's a third one to complete the trilogy of songs. Was it A, Civil War, B, Patience, C, Estranged, or D, You Could Be Mine?
0: So one of those videos she was supposed to be in.
1: One of the videos rounded out the trilogy of songs. And
0: right.
1: It was all wedding, love, okay. Everything.
0: I'm going to need a second on this.
1: Take
0: one,
1: it.
0: All right?
2: One Mississippi!
0: Maybe three, actually, 3 seconds.
2: Two Mississippi!
1: You probably only thought she was in November Rain, right?
0: Yeah, actually, I live this, so I have to get this right. Okay. I'm going to go. Give me the choices one more time. Sorry.
1: A, Civil War. B, Patience. C, Estranged. D, You Could Be Mine.
0: I'm going with Patience. I'm going with Patience on this one.
1: All right. You're going with Patience, and you, Crash, would be incorrect.
0: Oh, damn.
1: It was not Patience.
0: Sorry, Gen Xers.
1: That's maybe somebody on the talkback feature knows.
0: Do that.
1: You want me to give you the answer?
0: You know what? Let's see if somebody knows.
1: I'll see if someone in the talkback feature knows.
0: All right, we'll check those here in a little bit. All right. We'll leave it. We can do whatever we want with Three Mississippi Trivia.
1: We're in charge.
0: All right, so it all comes down to knowing these questions or anything about these questions at 9:30. Rays versus the Rangers.
1: Yeah.
0: All right. We got the sports kid coming up. They're still hot right now. So.
1: And the Rays are doing some things, too, with the future.
0: Okay, so. All right. If you got the answer to that, talkback feature the free iHeartRadio app. Remember, 9:30 crash test.
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0: obviously on Crash Mornings, we just had the second three Mississippi trivia question. It went unsolved. Could you review the question one more time?
1: Yeah, the question was Stephanie Seymour was engaged to Axl Rose and was in a trilogy, or supposed to be a trilogy, of Guns N' Roses songs. She was in November Rain. She was in Don't Cry. There was a third one supposed to round everything out that she was not a part of due to their real life breakup.
0: All right. Well, we got a listener has a guess on the talkback feature of the free iHeartRadio app here.
1: Sure. The options were Civil War, Patience, You Could Be Mine, or Estranged.
2: With her bitch slap rapping and her cocaine tongue, she gets nothing done. You Could Be Mine.
0: Is that it?
1: I wish, but no. After that line, I wish it was that song. But no, the correct answer was actually Estranged.
0: Okay.
1: She was supposed to be in that. They end up getting divorced. Axl Rose says, I'm not putting another girl in the video. He replaced her with a dolphin. Literally, go watch the videos. 9 minutes and 23
0: Happy
1: seconds.
0: Happy birthday, Slash.
1: Of him. And Slash is just standing in the background going, what the hell
0: what
1: did I sign
0: here?
1: Up for,
0: all right.
1: Man?
0: All right, remember, that could lead you to those Rays Rangers tickets, 9:30 for the crash test. One more of those questions coming up.

0: right, the Rays sign a blue chipper in sports coming up, and it looks like looks like there was a stadium going to be just announced, and there's one key component they've added to the stadium that's in the NFL that's a little off to me.
1: Yeah.
0: All right.
1: All right.
0: If you're a purist, anyway, all right. Among the trending stories coming up in sports, Keg coming up, two songs in 98 Rock.

0: There's some big names coming. I'm getting really excited about this.
1: I heard the Rays name getting tossed around in a Tarek Skubal deal, adding the hottest trade one for the ace Cy Young Award winner from the Detroit Tigers.
0: They're talking about a lot of prospects would be involved in that. Would you mortgage the future altogether? Somebody who's got like a one-year deal, I think, if I'm not mistaken.
1: Tarek Skubal, yeah, you're gonna have to sign him. You're gonna have to sign him for big money. But I mean, the Rays could. I would. Why not? Hell yeah. Mortgage the farm for him.
0: Bo Bichette came up too.
1: His name also getting thrown in there. The Rays could be adding a big name, but also it's the Rays. All right, we don't add big names here.
0: We got new ownership now, though.
1: That's true.
0: So they probably want to make a big splash. They do have a big stadium to pay for, supposedly.
1: Also,
0: maybe
1: they can reallocate some of those funds into getting a player.
0: Yeah, but it's gonna be pretty exciting to watch that trade deadline and see what happens with the Rays there. Right?
1: Yeah. So you got the Blue Jays tonight, and then we are back home. You'll find us at the game on Saturday, where they're giving away those badass Devil Rays hats that we got here in the studio.
0: We should model one of those on our socials.
1: We will model one of those in the studio later. So Saturday you can catch those for 10,000 fans.
0: We're going to send people to the range, the Rangers game.
1: Yep.
0: 9:30, by the way.
1: 9:30. We're sending you. That game is going to be on Tuesday, I believe, the 28th.
0: All right. Looks like the Bucks are bringing back the creamsicles. They said that they've got those they're bringing back this year as far as...
1: Yeah.
0: Some people have mixed feelings about the creamsicles, but we went undefeated last year with them.
1: Two times. They were only supposed to wear it once last year, and then they won, and everyone loved it, and they were like, all right,
0: we're back. We love them again.
1: Let's do it again. I think the jersey sales numbers were probably an indicator, we need to keep this going.
0: Right.
1: It was supposed to just be a 50th season thing.
0: Yeah, that was the only reason why I was kind of sheepish on it was because our record in them. And,
1: well, I think that it did it for a lot of people.
0: But, so that's the thing, and I can't wait to see the new Rush jerseys come out.
1: Oh, the color rush jerseys. Yeah, the alternates. I mean, it's football season. We're excited and we're ready.
0: So tell me what you think about this. Right. Kansas City just unveiled a $3 billion stadium. Everybody needs a new stadium now.
1: Sure.
0: Here's the thing with Kansas City. Playoff time, December, what's the advantage they have?
1: They're indoors. Everybody's cool.
0: Well, but right now they're outdoor stadium.
1: Well, yeah, I know. I mean, but you got
0: to
1: protect.
0: Snow comes down. Yeah. It's part of an advantage. You got to go up to... there to play. Well, they're going to put a dome on the new Kansas City Stadium, which nullifies
1: home field advantage.
0: Any of that.
1: Well, you know what? With the amount of switching these guys do between teams, they're not ever really ready to play in the cold, or they're always ready to play in the cold. It doesn't matter where they're playing.
0: Nobody's ready to play in that weather.
1: Nobody's ready to play.
0: The purists are up in arms right now on the information superhighway as far as Kansas City fans right now. But yeah,
1: turf in there, too. Not even real grass.
0: 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And those Aqua Glow passes coming up for that, all right? Here's Linkin Park and 98 Rock.

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0: We talked about him earlier today, 61 years old, which brought up the conversation of the greatest guitar riff of all time.
1: I feel like you can't have a greatest guitar riff conversation without mentioning Smoke on the Water or Bad to the Bone. I know they're old for a lot of people now, but like Smoke on the Water is the one you learn first on a guitar. Like that's still the one I play when I'm bored.
0: Okay, we'll get back to those. If you got an opinion on that, Talkback feature the free iHeartRadio app. But you got stuff to win right now, right?
2: 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We got you hooked up with a 4-pack of Aqua Glow passes over at Adventure Island. All you got to do is tap them, Florida or not Florida, right now. Our superstar today was caught driving drunk with guns. But it's what she was wearing that landed her superstardom, all right?
0: Get on the phone. 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
1: It's weird, man.
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3: All right, I believe we've got Claudia on the line right now. She's our contestant this morning for Florida or not Florida. Good morning, Claudia.
4: Hi, good morning.
3: Where are you calling from?
4: Winter Haven
3: checking in today.
5: All right. What up, Winter Haven? All right, Claudia. Today, we got a superstar who was pulled over. Her name's Caitlin, and got pulled over by cops. She was driving a little erratically, going way under the speed limit, veering. That's when cops pulled up, hit the lights, did all the things.
3: Get on Florida or not Florida for just speeding.
5: No, you definitely don't. That cop walked up to the window, smelled the booze, smelled the reefer coming out the car. But that's when he noticed a Glock handgun on the floor right in between her feet.
3: Oh, boy.
5: And that's when his eyes started going up and he realized Caitlin was buck naked.
3: Hey, oh, yeah. All right. Things are looking up on this one.
5: Things were looking up, and that's when the cop was like, hey, I see a gun on the floor. Do you want to step out of the vehicle, maybe put some clothes on? She refused to put the clothes on. She got out of the car.
3: She goes, I'll get out of the car, but I draw the line of putting my clothes on.
5: But she drew the line of putting clothes on, and that's when cops, they just left her there naked on the side of the road, started pulling everything out of her car. They discover a couple more handguns, a sack of weed,
3: and a
5: fully automatic AR-15 with a 3D printed switch on
3: it. Good Lord.
5: Yeah, I mean, she seemed like she had everything but a pair of clothes.
3: All she needs was clothes to complete a clothes robbery or whatever she was going to do.
5: She was unencumbered by a lot of things.
3: Gotcha.
5: She blew a .20. The question for you today, Claudia, is this Florida or not Florida?
4: I'm going to say not Florida.
5: You would be correct. This is the worst state to live in of all time, Mississippi.
3: Oh,
5: Mississippi. Mississippi was the hometown of our champion today.
3: Anyone ever drive with Claudia? Ever drive with no clothes on before?
5: I mean, yeah, I haven't.
4: No, I live in Polk County. I don't want Grady Joe looking at me crazy.
3: Sounds liberating, but
5: we caught her today. She was naked.
3: Here's your picture. Hey, congratulations. You go to Aquaglow, all right?
5: Yeah, we're going to get you set up with a 4-pack of tickets to go to Aquaglow at Adventure Islands. A little nighttime water park action.
3: Nice.
5: We'll say one of the things she was charged with, now she has a litany of charges, driving without car insurance.
3: Oh, she'll get a call. There's a call coming her way. There always is.
5: Why? They just tacked that one on at the end there.
3: All right, there you go. Congratulations, Claudia. What radio station rocks the bay?
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1: How about Alex in Tampa yesterday? Won $1,000 in gas cash. And, you know, they ask you what you're going to do with the money. These people are usually really super excited, and they come up with an answer. Whether that's what they do with the money, I don't know. Yeah, you don't know?
2: We never know. They never give us an update.
1: Alex, this is what Alex said when he was asked.
3: Yes, sir. I'm going to use $1,000. My daughter is getting married, and I'm going to use it on a gift for her wedding.
1: There you go. Nice. That sounds great.
2: Yeah.
1: Is he going to do that? Or
2: mountain of cocaine.
1: There's answers out there.
2: I'm giving her a gift.
1: All right. There's lots of answers out there. Make sure you come up with a good answer if you win the money.
2: Yeah.
1: All right? Because, you know, they're going to ask you that. You got to be ready for that sort of thing.
2: I'm always ready.
1: 9:10 this morning will be your first of 13 chances to enter those nationwide gas cash keywords, 98rock.com. 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

0: got a very rare type of birth to talk about in the morning quickie coming up, all right?
1: Phenomenal. And TPA doing a little security change up that we'll dive into that could affect your next travel situation.
0: We'll hit it coming up after Theory of a Dead Man. 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
0: All right, weather-wise, looks like it's going to be a scorcher day. 94 across the coast, 94-plus inland with more chances to rain coming up over the next couple days. Those rain chances after a nice little dry streak here, Producer X. All right.
3: All right, we will start over in TPA where they're making kind of a relatively large move when it comes to the TSA, the security people. Now, we've been watching the stories over the last handful of, we'll call it years, where the government goes and shut down and these people got to work and they don't get paid because they're tied to the government.
0: Right.
3: That's what they're trying to alleviate here by privately hiring the security people, the TSA agents. So they're all going to, instead of be working for the government, they're going to be hired under a private security company. And then I think that's going to help alleviate the whole pay gap situation, making these people work for free as you privatize it. But at the same time,
0: so they're anticipating more government shutdowns, and this is a fix for that. So
3: I wouldn't say they're anticipating them. I think
0: no, there's gonna be.
3: They're just like, we're not doing this again.
0: Yeah.
3: What do we do? And what can we
0: privatizing
3: do?
0: Privatizing it sounds like a pretty good idea. I'm trying to figure out why that's not a good idea. But it seems like it's a good idea.
3: Yeah, it is. But there's concerns from the union. They'll step in and maybe muddy the waters up on that one. But
0: there's probably reasons then.
3: There's a fight going on, but it's called TSA Gold Program Plus. All right. It's always a plus and an extra subscription.
0: I'll start doing some extra reading on this to see what the deal is. But yeah, I mean, I can see where has been considered at least because of these people working for free through government shutdowns.
3: Yeah, it's a partnership. It's like public and private partnership. Now, TPA and Des Moines International Airport are the only two so far that are testing the waters.
0: If you're TSA, let us know whether you're into this or not into this on the talkback feature of the free iHeartRadio app. Love to hear from you on
3: that
0: one.
3: There you go.
0: All right.
3: Take a ride over to Palm Bay where we got a gator crash.
0: Yeah.
3: Doing gator things. Now you get some audio of the situation of this lady just rolled up on a gator in her house.
0: This is on their front step, by the way.
4: The shock factor is jaw-dropping and unexpected for sure. And if we didn't get that security alert to our cell phones, who knows what would have happened. I've been terrified. I've been looking over my shoulders, head on a swivel, just making sure I don't get attacked. The dog doesn't get attacked because that's my baby. Waiting, just chilling. Dead still, didn't make a peep until the flashlights. It was exactly 7'6". That's the first time it actually was that comfortable to get that close to residents and pets.
0: That was right blocking their door. Can you imagine opening the door and all of a sudden that gator sitting right there? They got the alert. I get alert with my camera on my door.
3: Something's in front of your door.
0: Yeah. Can you imagine looking at that going...
3: I mean, up until, we'll call it about a year ago, I didn't have any cameras on my door.
0: Yeah.
3: I wouldn't get alerts. My dumb ass would open the door, step into the gator's mouth, and then would be gator meat.
0: Crazy. We need a name for that gator, by the way. We even name it. We're on C right now.
3: We're on C?
0: We're on letter C. We name them like hurricanes around here. So there you go.
3: I would say squatter, but it's wrong letter on that one. And then finally, Crash, we have this lady who gave birth to what, four babies? I want to say is what I saw right there. Is that correct?
0: Yeah. So they have some kids already, and she gave birth to what something rare is a quadruple identical babies.
3: Absolutely,
0: you can't call them twins, but there's more than two.
3: Do you call them two sets of twins? I don't even know what you. I mean, call them quadruples.
0: Well, here's her explaining it. Right, right.
5: It's amazing, to be honest. Particularly the fact that this was spontaneously conceived. We do see multiple pregnancies more often with fertility treatments, particularly IVF. But for this to be spontaneously conceived, for the conception to happen, so one fertilized egg that then splits not once, not twice, but three times into four different babies, who then share a placenta. That is just amazing. And to end up with four beautiful babies and a beautiful family now of 10.
0: And now what?
3: They had four kids already, Crash.
0: Thought they're going to have one, and all of a sudden there's four more. It's just like, what are you thinking about as far as money? Can you imagine all of a sudden thinking you already got four?
3: No.
0: That's expensive enough.
3: Yeah.
0: 10?
3: There's eight kids, two parents. One in 15 million was the chances of getting identical quadruplets.
0: They need backup. Was they need their parents to move in the house. They need a bigger house. They need lots of stuff.
3: Oh my God, a reality show.
0: It's an awesome reality show. It's an awesome dream nightmare thing. I have something.
3: Yeah. Just conceiving quadruplets, one in 700,000.
0: All right. There you go.
3: Just quadruplets in general.
0: Yeah, I want to follow that reality show.
3: Put it on TLC, baby. They need stuff.
0: All right, you want to comment on any of this stuff? Talk back, feature the free iHeartRadio app.

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9: All right, we're going to give you that third and final three Mississippi trivia question coming up here in the next 15 minutes. All right, so look out for that. That could get you to Rays Rangers.
10: Hell yeah. I believe that we're going to get you to the Tuesday game, which is the 28th. All right, red hot status, hopefully, by then.
9: Which they are right now in first place by 2 games over the Yankees. So, yeah, they're hot. And we got a chance for you to do that coming up here for the Crash Test 930. Don't miss that final three Mississippi trivia question, like about 15 minutes away. Foo Fighters kicks off your 98-9. Good morning. It's 98 Rock.

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0: It's your 98.9 and 98 Rock and Green Day. The Dookie amp is now available, apparently.
1: Yeah, Billy Joe teamed up with Pioneer to come out with an amp that's supposed to encapsulate the sound he used on that album.
0: They do have unique tones on the guitars. So
1: it's like an extra crunch or, you know, whatever.
0: Yeah.
1: You kind of just heard right there.
0: Well, it segs nicely into this three Mississippi trivia question. Your final before the crash test at 9:30 for the Rays and Rangers tickets.
1: Yeah.
0: All right. So three Mississippi is always our theme on Thursdays. And it is Slash's birthday.
1: All right.
0: 61 years old. One of the best and most accomplished guitarists of all time.
1: Yeah.
0: Safe to say that.
1: Yeah, I think, I mean.
0: And we actually had a question on social media. Is he responsible for the greatest riff of all time with Sweet Child of Mine, which is debatable.
1: Yeah, maybe.
0: All right. So that being said, here is the question I have for you there, Producer X.
1: All right.
0: Slash got his first guitar that he spent 12 hours a day practicing. He got his first guitar from a pawn shop after he traded an item for it.
1: Okay.
0: This question has to do with the item that he traded to get that guitar.
1: Ooh.
0: All right?
1: All right.
0: Here are your options.
1: Okay.
0: A gold necklace gifted from Eric Clapton. All right?
1: All right.
0: B, a bike. All right. C, his Radio Shack stereo system that he won in a drawing. Radio Shack.
1: Yeah.
0: D, the lawnmower he used to cut Gene Simmons' grass to make money.
1: Didn't know he did that.
0: There you go. You might have something to tell your friends about after this trivia question, should you get it correctly. But I think you're going to need all three of these.
1: Please. Whoa!

0: are picturing Slash mowing Gene Simmons' yard in his top hat.
1: That's exactly what I was doing, honestly. It was weird. But I don't think it was the lawnmower, unfortunately. Okay. I think... I'm going to go with the bike.
0: Going with the bike?
1: I think that is like a trade-off for a young kid. Takes his bike in, gets his first guitar, and then just wears it out.
0: Okay. All
1: right. So I'm going with bike early and often. Final answer.
0: Let's check the answer. And the survey says... You are correct, my friend.
1: I mean... You said pawn shop, I instantly think bike, because every pawn shop I go to has like 95 bicycles.
0: I made up the rest of those things,
1: I
0: by
1: bet
0: the way.
1: You did.
0: I thought you were going to fall for the Gene Simmons lawn mowing thing.
1: Well, I almost did, and then I'm like, man, I've been doing a lot of research on Slash this morning, because I was going to do a trivia question on him, and I didn't see that one anywhere.
0: So I spent an hour with him in the studio, talking about all sorts of things, found out that him and I raced BMX about the same time, actually.
1: Oh, no way.
0: And he was a very good BMX racer in the Los Angeles area for a long time before he traded that bike in and became one of the best guitarists of all time. So you learned a little something there, ladies and gentlemen.
1: Yeah. I read that his dad was a huge lead guitar fan, and he's like, I just do solos. What the hell, man?
0: All right. One of those questions or any of them could pop up at 9:30 for a chance of those Rays and Rangers tickets. Here's the star guidance before your chance at $1,000.
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0: 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It could be you. And then you've got 12 more chances coming up. Next chance coming up at 10:10 with Allie. 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And speaking of green, there you go. Segs just nicely into Sublime there.
1: There you go.
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0: song warning right now. Two song warning before the crash test for those Rays and Rangers tickets. Three Mississippi trivia was the is what the question's going to be based around today. So
1: yeah, hopefully you were paying attention.
0: All right, so that question coming up here, two songs away, about a girl, Nirvana, on your 98.9 and 98 Rock.

take my hand and come with me, because you look so fine that I really want to make you mine. I said you look so fine that I really want to make you mine. 4, 5, 6, come on and get your kicks. Now you don't need

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1: Well, I sure hope you were paying attention, because we've got a good time in hand for you with the Red Hot Rays taking on the Rangers. We want to send you there. We're doing it all week, but yeah, on Thursdays,
2: Free Mississippi Trivia Day.
1: Yeah.
2: And it's time to tap it and prove that you were paying attention to what we were talking about.
1: Did you pay attention a lot in school?
2: No, absolutely not. Yeah. I was actually really, really, really bad at that.
1: It's a chance as an adult to make a comeback in the, you know, listening comprehension department. You can say, I do have a good listening comprehension.
2: I'm a crash test
1: champion. All right,
2: Crash. So we're going to go with my three Mississippi trivia questions.
1: All right. Sure.
2: You had one on Slash, and I honestly can't remember your first one. I feel like I've listened to it like 9,000 times. I can't remember the question you asked me at 6:05.
1: You can't remember it?
2: I can't remember.
1: I'll tell you during the winter.
2: Go ahead. That's fine. Tell me during the winter here. I felt like I said, I've been like staring at it for I don't know how long.
1: I'm offended, by the way.
2: I'm sorry, man.
1: All right.
2: So at 7:20, we were talking about a trilogy of Guns N' Roses music videos.
1: I don't remember that.
2: I don't remember yours either. Yeah,
1: you don't remember that one at all.
2: Of the trilogy, there were three songs that Guns N' Roses put out, all based around Axl Rose being engaged. All right.
1: Right.
2: And in the third video, I'll tell you, it was estranged. Okay. They broke up. And she was supposed to be in this music video, his estranged wife.
1: Right.
2: And he said, Axl Rose says he didn't want to replace her. So he replaced her with what? He didn't want to put another girl in the video.
1: Right.
2: So he replaced her with a certain thing.
1: Yes, that is.
2: Which blew my mind.
1: That was kind of key, yeah.
2: It blew my mind.
1: I mean, I don't remember that. What are you talking about?
2: Yeah, man. It was just so weird. 800-737-0098. You want to see the Rangers on Tuesday, I believe, are the tickets. We'll get you there.
1: All right, good luck. I'll skate from Def Leppard first here at 98 Rock.

0: Hey, 98 Rock, who's this?
1: Sean.
0: All right.
2: All right, Sean, earlier today, my three Mississippi trivia question revolved around a trio of Guns N' Roses songs and music videos that were supposed to all feature his then-fiance, Stephanie Seymour. They broke up before the third one came out. Instead of putting another woman in the video, Axl Rose decided to replace her with what?
1: Dolphins.
2: A freaking dolphin. It was like a romantically style music video.
0: I would love to know, hear the conversation between him and his ex.
2: And his,
0: you replaced him with a dolphin?
2: I want to hear him talk to the director and be like, you know what? Screw women. We need a dolphin.
0: Now, is there sort of a sexual connotation to that? Is there a kind of thing going on there?
2: I'm about to watch all 9 minutes of this music video and find out. Do you remember that music video, Sean?
1: No.
2: No. Well, guess what? We're all going to watch it today.
0: And by the way, my question, you remember what my question was?
2: I know.
0: It had to do with President Clinton's statement on Monica Lewinsky because it was her birthday.
2: Come on.
0: It was her birthday.
2: I did not remember about the sexual relations with that woman. Damn it.
0: Wasn't me. It was a dolphin. All right.
2: Wasn't me.
0: Congratulations, dude.
1: Thank you. Thank you.
0: You got it. You like, are you a Rays fan?
1: Yeah, they're pretty good. I'd love to see them.
0: All right, there you go.
2: Well, you're going. You get to go see them next week. Take on the Rangers at the Trop. Hail to the yeah.
1: Awesome. Thank you.
0: You guys are leading the AL still at this moment. What radio station rocks the best?
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0: on a different ending to your story. One of those birthdays kind of echoes that a little bit. You can insist on a different ending to your story. You don't have to settle for the ending everybody thinks you should have. You made a mistake, miscue, miscalculation, error in judgment. It doesn't have to end like that. All right, you can learn from that stuff, and you can maybe build off that stuff and maybe even parlay that into a great ending.
1: Yeah, there you go.
0: Yeah. I don't think anybody knows better than Monica Lewinsky.
1: Ah. It's her birthday. She's 53.
0: She's 53.
1: I would have guessed Daniel Radcliffe, and he forced them to change the ending to Harry Potter. I would have assumed it. But no, Monica Lewinsky. There you go.
0: Monica Lewinsky. She is a writer. She's an activist. She's now highly respected by a lot of people on how to make a comeback, you know, or change the narrative. Maybe make it a happy ending. There you go. Was that a Freudian slip right there? I don't even.
1: Did you do that on purpose?
0: I didn't even do that on purpose. That just came out right there. I don't know.
1: You're disgusting.
0: Take that into your day, my friends. That's your Daily Nugget.

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$1,000 to spend on whatever you want. Or, I know we talk a lot about spending $1,000. I mean, the peace of mind of having $1,000 just laying around feels pretty good, too. Win it right after the Chili Peppers, 98 Rock, Tampa Bay's Rock Station.

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surprise that Disturbed only has two dates on their calendar for performances this year. They have, though, launched a line of THC beverages, smoky colas, I think they're called, 98 Rock.

Well, after getting swept by the Boston Red Sox against the Rays, I've had enough of that. So, I mean, they've only allowed 5 runs total in 3 games against the Blue Jays so far. So they're going to wrap up that 4-game series this afternoon, 3:07, first pitch on the road. We're going to send Ian Seymour to the mounds. And I'll tell you how to win tickets to one of the games on the Rays homestand next week, coming up next, 98 Rock.

0: 98 Rock, Tampa Bay's Rock Station. The Rays are back in action. They came off of the All-Star break with back-to-back road series, but they will be back in town at the Trop next week, and we want to get you in. 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

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It is new, N-E-W. 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

Tampa Bay's Rock Station, the Bucks, want to get their quarterback signed to a new contract before the start of training camp. 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

0: Well, we already know that Baker Mayfield is entering into the final year of his contract, and he said he's going to cut off contract talks as soon as camp opens next week. So the team, at least they're still saying that they are hoping to get him signed to a new contract before the start of training camp, that they're going to set, quote, dive into negotiations on a long-term extension. I mean, it starts next week, camp, so that doesn't leave a lot of time. 98 Rock.
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19: Scattered showers and thunderstorms today, sunny and hot with a high of 96 degrees. Tonight, some isolated showers with a low of 77. Get news, traffic, and weather around the clock when you set News Radio WFLA as a preset on the iHeartRadio app. I'm Pat Largo.
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98 Rock, Tampa Bay's Rock Station, with camp starting next week. And look at this. The Bucks' first preseason game of the season is August the 14th. Guys, that is 3 weeks from tomorrow. What? 98 Rock, Tampa Bay's Rock Station. And you're home for the Bucks.

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0: Are you weird? Well, it could actually come in handy. 98 Rock Tampa Bay is Rock Station, and maybe even the weirder the better. So Turnstile is going to be in town September the 19th playing England Brothers Park, and Riggy has your tickets. You got to prove you're weird, though. He'll explain 4:40 this afternoon. 98 Rock.
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Tampa Bay Rays have a 2.5-game lead over the New York Yankees in the AL East. They're going to try to complete the sweep this afternoon of the Blue Jays on the road. 3:07 first pitch in Toronto. They are then heading home for a 3-series homestand. Nice long homestand. Starting with the Cleveland Guardians tomorrow. 98 Rock is the Foo.

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0: 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Last night at 6 o'clock, Alex winning big money for what?
1: I'm going to use $1,000. 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
0: oh, nice.
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0: Very nice. Alex scoring just for Rock in the Bay with 98 Rock. 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It's two songs from right now at 98.

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System of a Down is here. I got a shout for Bad Omens, which I'm going to get to in a couple of minutes. Yeah, thank you for spending the day with us. Whatever it is you're doing, the trials, the tribulations, the good times, the everything in between. Oh, yeah, today's been one of those days for me. Very prickly day today. Had to go to two different places trying to get a blood test because apparently my blood has turned into chocolate and no one could get it out of me. So I basically turned into a glorified pincushion, which was great. Now I look like I have a tremendous heroin problem. So yeah, the day started off wonderfully. What are you gonna do? It's Nutty Rock.

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1: So, you know, people dealing with the heat is a frustrating thing in a lot of countries. And it's not like this is new. Places like France, do you realize in the last 30 years, they've had 30 deadly heat waves? That means on average, one a year. And they don't do anything to address it. It's pretty much like, hey, good luck. I mean, it's crazy, right? So in Japan, they decided to stave it off by creating personal refrigeration units. Yeah. So for $10,000, you buy one of these. Looks just like a refrigerator. When you open the door, there's a bench inside. You go in, you sit down, you relax while 41-degree air circulates around your body and helps you stave off heat exhaustion or whatever you may have going on. Can you imagine that? People rolling over to your house and they're like, that's a nice fridge, but what in the world is this monstrosity? Then they open the door and it's empty. They're like, man, you don't have anything in here. Where's the meat? Where's the beer? And it's like, no, that's for me. I like to keep all of this fat well chilled.
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0: I'm going to be honest with you. I don't know that anyone beats the excitement of Alex last night winning in the 6 o'clock hour with me.
1: No way. Oh, my goodness. 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It's Rock 98 in Tampa. It's my favorite radio station. There's no way.
0: Buddy, speak kills. Alex got his grand. He's very happy. I'm happy for him. Another keyword in two songs at 98 Rock.

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0: I don't know if you realize this, but yesterday was a big anniversary for 3 Days Grace for their debut album, self-titled. Back in 2003, it dropped. And, of course, Hate Everything About You, the smash number one hit right off the get-go. But there's so many other classics on that album. But in my office, the photo that I shared on our site is my original, my copy to commemorate it going platinum. I have that. Just there's a few albums that I was very hands-on responsible in that I hang up, because those are cool moments, man, when you know that you were there at the foundation of a band and you helped them. And then they send you little gifts like that. It's not worth a damn thing, but it looks cool. All right, let's get you a $1,000 chance. 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

out. LP to Bon Jovi. It's good to see John having a good time singing just as good as he ever did before. I mean, he's a little older now, obviously, but the throat surgery has been a huge success for him. And we will eventually get them here in Tampa. They have announced they will be doing the world tour once they finish up here at Madison Square Garden next week. Then they go to the UK, a couple of other dates, and then they'll be ready to go. Crazy to think, man, just a few years ago how bad it was, right? It's Wanted Dead or Alive is 98 Rocks.

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And then we get ready to talk Buccaneers training camp, which is T-minus 1 week. You ready? I'll tell you everything you need to know about 240 and 98 Rock.

good times are about to roll because, ladies and gentlemen, it is football season. Are you ready? Buccaneers training camp gets underway next Wednesday at 8:30. That is going to be the camp day, opening day. So it's Bucs family and friends that get to come out for that one. And then the following day, a week from today, is open to the general public. I know. It's exciting. It's good to see the boys back. We have a lot of new faces, a lot of excitement. And we're going to be there. Crash and Producer X will be in the house for the first handful of days. I'll join in a little bit later in the training camp. But you guys, via Buccaneers.com, you can get in for tickets to come to these. 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It's a beautiful thing. 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Coming.

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celebrating 25 years of this Monster Stained album, and the tour continues. So far away, head to 3 o'clock, and another $1,000 keyword, 310, for that $1,000 gas cash, of which Alex of Tampa, a 98 Rock family member, the latest winner. I'm hoping to add you as the newest thousandaire coming up. This is

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Metallica has officially begun the preparation process for Vegas, October the 1st, for their opening night. There's a lot that's got to go into this, not just the video presentation and everything else, but the rehearsals. It's like nothing they've ever done before. They've all been very honest about it. They're like, it's a challenge. It's good. It's 98 Rock.

0: if you loved FIFA World Cup and you watch TV and you enjoy Wrexham, you know they're here this weekend, right? The English soccer season is about to begin, so this is their preseason. And since a lot of the guys were already here in the States because of World Cup, why not just do this?
1: Yeah.
0: Why not? Tell you everything after Disturbed is 98 Rocks.

Boy, those good vibes from FIFA World Cup clearly did not carry over to this weekend's Wrexham AFC Leeds United match, which is happening at Raymond James Stadium. I just went on to look at tickets, and I'm like, oh, crap. They're like, I mean, it's there's tons. It's like empty. What I mean is, I don't mean all the tickets are gone. I mean, it's like blue dots everywhere. So if you want to maybe see Ryan Reynolds, because I guarantee you he's here, him and Rob Mack with their team. If you watch the show, this is your chance to see that team in action on the field Saturday night, 7:30. Raymond James Stadium. You can find tickets through Ticketmaster if you want to go. It's 90 at Rock.

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14: 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Nice pony. 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
15: 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Now...

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LP with me a little bit after four here. And then in just about 15 minutes, we're going to kick off the Big Rig commercial-free power hour. And you know what that is? You should. If you don't, oh, it's easy. We just flip the switch at 420 and go commercial-free to like 530. And we give you the chance at more Turnstile and Hatebreed tickets today. 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

Big Rig commercial-free happy hour means we don't stop rocking until 5:30. 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

doing the thing, man. The Big Rig Commercial Free Power Hour. We don't stop till like 5:30. Working our way there. Panic, some Zombie, Rage, Evanescence, new one. Who will you follow? That's all in here. You're in the right spot, man. Vibes up. It's good. It's 98 Rock.

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Ooh, I like the sound of that. 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

Tom Petty, Florida Boy. Of course, 50th anniversary for his classic American Girl. That album has been remixed in Dolby Atmos, and it's out there. You can sample it online. It's pretty cool. It's 98 Rock. Well,

0: 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I mean, there's a lot of new for your Tampa Bay Buccaneers this year. 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

serving up a never-ending buffet of stupid. It is What the Dumb of the Day in your daily act of idiocy. Right after Red Jumpsuit Apparatus, it is here with the Big Rig and 98 Rock.

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1: So, you know, people dealing with the heat is a frustrating thing in a lot of countries. And it's not like this is new. Places like France, do you realize in the last 30 years, they've had 30 deadly heat waves? That means on average, one a year. And they don't do anything to address it. It's pretty much like, hey, good luck. I mean, it's crazy, right? So in Japan, they decided to stave it off by creating personal refrigeration units. Yeah. So for $10,000, you buy one of these. Looks just like a refrigerator. When you open the door, there's a bench inside. You go in, you sit down, you relax while 41-degree air circulates around your body and helps you stave off heat exhaustion or whatever you may have going on. Can you imagine that? People rolling over to your house and they're like, that's a nice fridge, but what in the world is this monstrosity? Then they open the door and it's empty. They're like, man, you don't have anything in here. Where's the meat? Where's the beer? And it's like, no, that's for me. I like to keep all of this fat well chilled.

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0: You might want to tell her it's okay if she leaves those 8-inch stripper heels, though, because they look cool in the living room. 98 Rock, Tampa-based rock station. Why?

Pearl Jam performs for the first time with a new drummer at Ohana Festival, which is in Southern California. That's Eddie Vedder's own fest that he puts together every year. So we'll wait video of that and see how that goes. And then I'm told after that, maybe an announcement of a fall tour. Be a small one, though. Like 10, 12 dates, maybe. All this is still in the infancy stages. If you're a Pearl Jam fan, just know that. It is Linkin Park, Biggest Riggus, as 98 Rocks.

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They always say you get better with age. And Amy Lee is definitely doing that. And better with being a mom. I mean, she's just got it all going. I mean, look, it's how it looks on the outside. Inside, it could be this tumultuous ball of hell. Because a lot of us look like we got it going on the outside, right? But we know what's happening. Everything around us in the chaos that we manage. Like a juggler with our hair on fire. You just keep pushing, man. That's what we do. It's 98 Rock.

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Pure Friction, 98 Rock.

Your boy Klinger is ready. He has got Mandatory Metallica here in just a couple of minutes. A couple suggestions for Injustice for All I heard come in on the talkback today. That won't surprise me. What else you got on your mind tonight? Let my boy know. He's got the talkback mic open. Three keywords at 10 past every hour with $1,000 as 98 Rock Nights rocks next.

couple bangers for Mandatory Metallica kind of makes up for not seeing that Pothole, friends. Let's do this. Papa Roach is in your future, some Zeppelin in your future, and Cash Money in your future. This is 98 Rock. Never

0: Did anybody put ears on Alex winning the money yesterday with Rig?
1: No way. Oh, my goodness. This is too good to be true.
0: Not too good to be true, my man. The word I gave you just before Faith No More was money. M-O-N-E-Y. Put that word into our website and take $1,000 in gas cash.

0: Well, his name is Richie. What's up, Richie? I'm so damn glad to have you listening to 98 Rock, Tampa Bay's rock station, out of Clearwater tonight. He just got off the job. He's having dinner with his wife. He made it himself. It's a noodle dish and wanted Led Zeppelin. Hey, if you're listening tonight, whether you're having dinner, whether you're on the job or off, I would love to hear from you. Leave me a talkback message and do it on the iHeartRadio app.
1: 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And now it's time for a victory lap. 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

couple of days ago was the anniversary, and not one we would want to celebrate for sure. The passing of Chester Bennington on July 20th of 2017. We are so damn thankful for those powerful songs.

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